0: This is just another night. Cause it's just another night.
1: In another place, you know what I'm saying?
0: We're
1: only here.
0: Cause it's just another night. Engaged in the pursuit.

0: 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It's 90.5 FM. I was brought here to tell you to party hard. So, party hard.
1: Oh, we are so far behind, but we're gonna get there. We have time. We have the willpower. We have the technology. Sometimes it all comes together. I don't know if it will all come together tonight, but maybe it will be enough. I'm DJ Janeiro. I'll be with you for the next little while here on Sunday night. Thank you for tuning in. It's WUSC FM and HD1 Columbia, of course. This is 90.5. This is Columbia, South Carolina, at the lovely campus of the University of South Carolina. And we are going to play a couple hours of power pop tunes because the show is called Oh No the Radio. And we'll go ahead and get started with Owsley. And I think we have Gomez right after Owsley. This is WUSC-FM and HD1 Columbia.

Juliana Hatfield with a little electric light orchestra. The Night is Young. No, that song was called Can't Get It Out of My Head. Gomez right before that doing Catch Me Up. Not a cover. And Owsley doing Oh No the Radio, starting us off tonight on WUSC. Thank you for being with us.

And thank you for all of you who tuned in at 8 o'clock and expected my voice and maybe got something probably something more adventurous, probably something a little more soothing actually. But anyway, that our time is now. So we're going to continue to play power pop songs of our choosing and commercial free, of course, here on WUSC. And we just appreciate y'all tuning in on Sunday nights and throughout the week here at WUSC in the summer. You can check us out on our socials. We're pretty busy out there. Pretty steady output, I would say. And you can check us out on our website, certainly WUSC.fm, and you can see all of our most recently played songs. You can go back. I don't know how far you can go back, but you can go back a long ways. And if you know the date, and if you know kind of around the time that you were listening, if there's a song that you heard and you didn't know what it was and you didn't pull it up on your phone and find out what it was, WUSC.fm is where you would go to do that. I was determined to get on Yola Tango tonight. We're going to do that. Just looking over, you know, the first couple of weeks of playlists for this show and just noticing all the great, sometimes not very well publicized power pop bands and songs out there. But we're gonna get to more of those tonight as we go. There are so many. I had no problem filling up a sort of master playlist for this little summer venture that we're doing, and it's gonna be fun. We're gonna learn some new artists and new songs and maybe you know, mix some genres up, and that's always fun. We're going to get to this next set. We're definitely going to get to it. The first one's by Shout Out Louds, 803-576-9872. We're going to get Yola Tango in there, definitely. Also Dressy Bessie coming soon. The Bird and the Bee, something from the Powerpuff Girls soundtrack. I'm pretty excited about that one. And, we'll also take your requests. 803-576-9872. These are the Shout Out Louds on WUSC.

Yeah, I gave in, and we played Autumn Sweater. That's apparently the 18th best Yola Tango song, according to a website that I just pulled up from. This is an article written about 8 years ago, so it's possible that needs an update, but certainly one of my favorites from many years ago now. Dressy Bessie was just before then with I Saw Cinnamon, and we had XTC doing That's Really Supergirl, Supergirl movie coming out in a few weeks. Pretty pretty optimistic, and well, cautiously optimistic about that, I would say. And Shout Out Louds starting that set off with Oh Oh. You are listening to Oh No the Radio, and we are just getting started. We are getting our shoes laced up and ready for a sprint. A two-hour sprint is what it usually is here on WUSC, and well, at least in the summers, you know, summer there's a little more room to stretch out, to enjoy the handy rotating fan that's saving us from the otherwise very stale and probably humid air of the Russell House at the moment. We're living large, and we're playing songs to our heart's content, and that's really, I mean, what more can one ask from a summer non-commercial radio station. We have something. I don't think I've ever played anything from this album before. This is the Powerpuff Girls soundtrack, and we're gonna play something from Apples and Stereo from that, and then we'll play something from a band that's also included on the soundtrack. And I can't decide if I want to play the song on the soundtrack or just one of their awesome songs from one of their albums. But the band is Shonen Knife, and so we'll get to them. We also have many more awesome songs in the power pop mold, or at least power pop adjacent, as we go. We have a lot of ground to cover, so let's go ahead and get back to it. Keep it locked on WUSC. These are Apples and Stereo.

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6: And welcome back for the second half of Oh No, the Radio. This is DJ Gennaro, and you just heard a very, I would venture to say, energetic set, starting with Apples in Stereo. That was Signal in the Sky, parentheses, Let's Go, from the Powerpuff Girls soundtrack. We'll get to more of that one maybe in future shows. I understand there's a song on there for each of the girls on that show, like a little theme song, and that's just awesome. And you know, if nothing else, maybe this will get one of my family members to check out my show, and it'll be worth it, just for that reason. We had Shonen Knife also in there, doing Mr. J. We had Supergrass doing I'd Like to Know. That's just for my ears listening to the headphones, that was just an unbelievable guitar progression. Probably is very simple if you know what you're doing technically, but man, that one just hit me on the inside the first time I heard that, about 20 something years ago. We also had Shoes in there doing Yellow Pills, and I don't know what the Yellow Pills are. I don't profess to know what any pills are, really. But one thing we know is we're glad that you're tuning in tonight, for whatever reason that might be. Maybe you're just looking for something to listen to in the background. I don't know. Well, maybe this is the show for that. I don't know. In my mind, it's something to sort of get you get your blood flowing a little bit, and hopefully make you a little more optimistic about whatever happened this week and whatever is going to come starting tomorrow. So we're going to switch things up just a little bit. We're going to play some power pop adjacent songs, but they've got a little bit of Americana flair to them because one thing we love is Americana and country music, and so we'll try to incorporate some Americana for a little while, and we'll see how that goes. This is college radio, after all. You can branch out, you can experiment, you can, well, you can't, there's rules you obviously have to adhere to, but yeah, we'll see what happens. We'll start it off with Buddy and Julie Miller. We've got Lily and Madeline also in there, and Rhett Miller as well. This is WUSC-FM and HD1 Columbia. Keep it locked.

I'm Calvert DeForest, and you're listening to the best radio station on Earth. Don't touch that dial or I'll seduce you.

been looking for a way to get that one on, and just didn't have the right opportunity until just now, actually. That was the Wood Brothers with their version of Come and Get It. That's I believe that was written by Paul McCartney and given to the group Badfinger, who met an awful ending back when. They're kind of known as a one-hit wonder now, or maybe a two-hit wonder, but it's still considered a McCartney chestnut, if you will, and it made it onto the Lettuce in Americana tribute. That's got a lot of great artists, especially if you're into Americana music, but even if you're not, really. The Wood Brothers are on there, Buddy Miller, who we played earlier, Steve Earle, Matresa Berg, who's chiefly known as a songwriter for the Stars, but also Holly Williams is on there, Jim Lauderdale, Bruce Coburn, a lot of great acts. We played Come and Get It. Right before that, we played Lily and Madeline doing For the Week. We had Rhett Miller with Four-Eyed Girl, and we had Buddy and Julie Miller. No relation, as far as

most of another one lined up. Maybe we'll make it complete by the required time. But we'll start with Golden Smog. And we've also got something from Nick Lowe in there as well. And we'll work on maybe filling out that set. We'll see how it goes. 803-576-9872. Hope you're enjoying your Sunday night and hope you are keeping it locked for a little while longer or maybe for a long time. Who knows? But thank you for tuning in either way. And yeah, Golden Smog. This is WUSC.

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1: Hi.
0: What are you doing here?
1: I'm just in a tingle.
0: Me too. Who are you doing it for?
1: Well, WUSC.
0: Oh, 90.5.
1: Yeah, the same one.
0: FM Columbia.
1: Yes.
0: Who are you?
1: I'm Mickey from Lush.
0: I'm Chris from Lush.
1: Oh, God.
0: Former band.
1: Yeah. All right.
0: All right.
1: Well, let's go. Come on.

Piper there with Can't Wait. And I don't know a whole lot about Piper. I've got to say, that guy's voice has quite the similarity to Alex Chilton, but that's no insult. And for all I know, it may be Alex Chilton, just in a different band. I really don't know much about Piper, but I am, well, no, that's not them. I thought I'd seen Piper in the, well, yeah, okay. Yeah, they have a guy who looks just like Robert Plant. But, I mean, that's probably par for the course. I mean, that's late 70s. I'm really going to have to educate myself on Piper, as well as many other bands who probably had singers and players who looked a lot like Robert Plant back in the day. But there you go. Not so much of an educational time here tonight, but maybe you've heard some bands that you didn't know about earlier, or some songs. That would be cool too. Piper doing Can't Wait. We had Nick Lowe with Raging Eyes. That's been way too long since I queued that one up. Matthew Sweet with Looking at the Sun, and Golden Smog starting us off with a wonderful little opening track from their, I believe that's Down by the Old Mainstream, and the track was called To Call My Own. We got a couple of great sets left here on WUSC on Oh No the Radio. We're preparing those as we speak. I remember that the Meat Purveyors had covered a Nick Lowe song, and I was trying to track that one down. I wasn't real successful, or at least not yet, but we're going to keep trying. The Meat Purveyors are a great little Americana, bluegrass tinged with punk, as a reviewer described it. But for right now, we're going to start off with a band called The She's. This is probably the newest CD we'll play on this particular episode, and so we'll get to that one. We have several great artists that we will not get to, but we'll get to a few more before we take off. This album is called the All Female Rock and Roll Quartet, and how can you go wrong with that? So we're going to play one from The She's, and it's called Ashes. Keep it locked. This is WUSC.

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I am completely

0: WUSC-FM Columbia, now in high def. Who'd have thunk it?
1: Put in something like, this is American music. Take one. One, two, three, four.

very smart, very literate, very relatable pop song there by the band Sloan. And if you haven't looked up the lyrics to that one, that's called Underwhelmed, by the way. He's talking about the girl's spelling, and I mean, who hasn't had to deal with that, at least in some form in a relationship? It's just very rewarding. The Nerves, just before that, doing the earlier version of Hanging on the Telephone, the song was made into a worldwide hit a couple of years later by the band Blondie. Violent Femmes were in there doing American Music, because who doesn't like American music the best? And the She's with Ashes, starting off that set. We're coming to an end, eventually. But our end is pretty soon, actually. So we're lining up our last few tracks or songs. I hope everyone's having a very stellar weekend. It was kind of a whirlwind for me. I went up to Greenville to see a couple of bands that were a little bigger in my college years. Driving and Crying and Cracker, and apparently it was a great show. I'd never seen Driving and Crying before. They're a great southern rock band out of Atlanta, but apparently Bill Murray showed up at this show that I was in the vicinity of, and or that I was a patron of, and I missed him, and that's just too bad. I adore Bill Murray, but also got to drive around and spend some quality family time over in our neighboring state to the west, and got some softball practice in when I got back today, so gonna be sore tomorrow, probably gonna be a little tired, and it's fine. That's why we play power pop, and we get a little bit re-energized maybe that way. At least that's the hope. But I hope everyone's weekends were just as fun and rewarding, and hopefully 10 times as much, honestly. Intended to get to a movie. I understand there's a couple of great horror movies out there, along with the Masters of the Universe, and haven't gotten... I can't remember the last movie I saw in the theater, honestly. It's been too long, but maybe that's gonna come to an end soon. It is the summer, and there are many wonderful offerings, I'm sure, on the way, and I'd like to see at least a couple of things that are out right now, but we'll get to that. Summer has a couple more months. We're going to play for our last set. I think we'll get to some Rooney. And then we've also got some Mother, and probably finish off with a Big Star, and maybe a Choice cover song. And we will see y'all next time on WUSC-FM and HD1 Columbia. But here are Rooney coming at you live. Keep it locked. This is WUSC.

0: According to Feeding America, 16% of all food in America is wasted at home. That's 42 billion pounds of food, the weight of about 12 million SUVs. This doesn't even account for food that is wasted during production and retail. When that waste is included, close to 40% of American food goes to the landfill. Consumers can reduce their food waste in various ways, but a lot of it starts with mindfulness. Many households buy more perishables than they can eat, and even though a lot of that waste could be composted, it ends up in the trash. While composting is a great way to use food that has already started to turn, consumers can also extend the life of their perishables by freezing, drying, or canning. Food waste is a complex problem, but luckily, there are some simple solutions. This message was brought to you by the Student Government Cabinet Sustainability Committee.
1: 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E-cigarettes contain a number of dangerous chemicals, including diethylene glycol, acrolein, and formaldehyde. 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

0: 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Just David's report card and something from the water company.
1: Another water bill?
0: I don't know. 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
0: And?
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That means a CD quality sound for you, our listeners. It can sound like we're in the room with you. We've prepared a couple of sound clips to exhibit this new technology. Don't be alarmed, it's just a sound effect.

0: Having strong body language decreases our risk of being targeted for violence. When we talk about strong body language, we mean walking with our heads up and shoulders back, making eye contact with people in a way that lets them know we've seen them, swinging our arms and taking up space, and keeping our awareness up. Try walking across the room with your eyes focused on the ground about 2 feet in front of you. Now walk back with strong body language. Keep your head up, shoulders back, and allow for your arms to swing naturally. Notice the difference in how you would appear to others. Strong body language not only affects how others perceive us, it also increases our confidence inside.
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We prepared a couple of sound clips for you to enjoy. I bet you've never heard a bottlenose dolphin sound quite like this.

0: 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Thank you very much.
1: We love you tonight.
2: All right. Everybody go home. Y'all don't want to hear no more music. 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I really don't think y'all want to hear no more. 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I need to get real, real ultra hype in this bitch. Scream. I'm talking about for like 30 seconds. 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
4: 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And if you haven't listened to it, you'll hear some of the most beautiful flute solos that have ever been heard. If you like Kenny G, if you like saxophone solos and New Age sounds, it's all on WUSC, Neil Hamburger's favorite.

from your life.

she'd have died trapped either way. 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Even if her Jessie's hanged her in the woods, those straps that man made to keep a bird at man's depth, the Jessie's she broke loose from, but for a day. Why is satisfaction so dependent on pulling things down?

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Getting

0: There's a silent epidemic affecting approximately 4 million Americans. Hepatitis C, a blood-borne disease that infects the liver, often goes undetected since people with the disease can feel and appear perfectly healthy. Less than 30% of all cases are diagnosed. I'm Congressman Jesse Jackson, Jr. You may not know if you're infected with hepatitis C, transmitted primarily through direct exposure to infected blood, perhaps by a needle, or even through piercings or tattoos. Others at risk may include people who have had blood transfusions prior to 1992. Symptoms vary, but are most commonly fatigue and depression. 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Hepatitis C is a devastating disease that affects people from all walks of life, so it is important to get the facts and understand how this illness works. 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
2: Hey, you're pretty good, bro. 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

board for certain things, say school age, and then you can't work again. But there's so many factors, my nephew, which will prevent you from not working some of the time. So you're working and you're young. Do your due diligence, my darling. Yes, my and it's not everybody's going to love you, so you have to be very careful. The same people you mess with, you have to be careful of them. That's what the world shows to us.

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0: 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Big boys.
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0: 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Babe!
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2: 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Could you tie my shoes? Because, you know, I can't with...
1: Your lobster claw hands. You know, I don't think this is working out.
2: I hope this isn't because of my... Because if it is, I think that's pretty superficial of you.
1: What? Yes. No. You're a karmic nightmare. I mean, why do you think you suddenly grew lobster claws for hands?
2: It's just a bug or something.
1: You have bad karma. What were you doing right before the claws?
2: Nothing. Shooting bottle rockets at paddle boats.
1: Right. So maybe some good karma, like helping out in the community, working at a soup kitchen, something.
2: Or maybe there's a lotion or something, a cream.
1: Lobster boy cream?
2: Yeah, something like that. Okay, fine. Hug?
1: No.
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1: Like.

0: 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Some of these resources are Brother, You're On My Mind, which is a resource that helps raise awareness of mental health challenges associated with African American men and their families. 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

essential is always just a question of when. An ill wind in the trees, saplings bend. That bird in the hand, squeezed dead. I'ma keep it real with you, it's the things you can't undo. The past, the black Rubik's Cube, time lapse running in place like old cartoons. I'm old, I go in the booth like cocoon. Rappers' proteges get too big, drift out of orbit, rogue moons. 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

0: Mental health is an issue that everyone deals with, regardless of gender. Nearly 1 in 10 men experience some sort of depression or anxiety, but sadly, less than half seek treatment. Because of this, men are also more likely to commit suicide. In 2020, men died by suicide almost 4 times more than women. These are scary facts and prove that mental health isn't a gender's issue, it's a human's issue. If you or someone you know is struggling, reach out. You are not alone.
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2: From the pages to your head, you give up on trying.

0: stigma surrounding mental illness makes it difficult for many people to admit they need help because they don't want to admit to having a problem that is frowned upon. Research shows that men especially tend to have an even harder time admitting they need help. At a young age, men are taught that to be manly is to be strong, quiet, tough, and never show weakness. But when these traits are overly practiced, it can become toxic. Traits of toxic masculinity encourage many men to suffer in silence than to risk appearing weak by asking for help.
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0: One.
1: Mr. T's 100 feet tall. 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My father said his name and sort of nodded to acknowledge him, which would in turn confirm that this was not some type of hologram. Big warm smile, earring to earring, from a television toughie to endearing his eerie. Started rubbing his belly, then equipped for the pups to take a place like this to fill Mr. T up. Get it?

and peek behind the on-screen performances. He kept the brief, said his piece, and with that, disappeared in a cloud, mystique obscenely intact. He played it perfect to a nervous kid. He met at his peak. He spent the meal like, holy Moses, we just met Mr. T.

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1: Oldies all summer long. Oh, yeah, baby. Good Monday morning to you. It is a hot summer Monday morning right here on the Backbeat Show. My name is Rick Wrigley, alumni DJ, and we got some oldies coming your way between now and 12 noon today.

0: Here we go, a little sound of summer in the city right here on WUSC-FM with yours truly, Rick Wrigley, alumni DJ. Spinning the records like we used to do way back in 1963 when I was first on the air here on WUSC-AM back in those days. 3 minutes after 10 o'clock, and of course, as usual, being an old school DJ, I'm taking requests. 803-576-9872 is our phone number. If you got a song you want to hear, let me know and I'll play it for you.
1: Good times, great songs, another
0: our requester for our next song. I actually wanted to hear a Peebo Bryson song in honor of his passing this week, but he was an 80s artist, so I can't play him here on WSC, but I know that she likes a little Gene Pitney, so she gave me a substitute now with Half Heaven, Half Heartache. Going out for

Sometimes you hit the post, and sometimes you crash the record. That time I crashed the record. That's going out for Karen out there who likes to hear a little half heaven, half heartache with Gene Pitney here on WSCFM. Requests are coming in right now. Got another request. Came in all the way from the West Coast out there in Oregon. Martha likes to hear a little Sonny James and Young Love. 6 after 10 o'clock right now. 79 degrees. Little TTBB action for you there.

0: Oh man, there's a great country crossover from way back today. It's called Young Love, and it went out by request.
1: On this day in history.
0: During the American Revolutionary War back in 1776, Continental Army attackers are driven back by the Battle of Trois Rivières. In 1789, James Madison introduces 12 proposed amendments to the United States Constitution in Congress. In 1861, the American Civil War, Tennessee secedes from the Union. Also in the Civil War in 1862, a Confederate victory by forces under General Stonewall Jackson at the Battle of Cross Keys, along with the Battle of Port Republic the next day, prevents Union forces from reinforcing General George B. McClellan in his Peninsular Campaign. Now, all that happened on this day in history.
1: The 50s.
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4: Yeah, let's look at that weather eye out there. Sun this morning with increasing clouds this afternoon. A stray shower or thunderstorm is possible. High today will be 91 degrees. 20% chance of rain today. 10% tonight. Low will be 72. Tomorrow, rocking on with a 20% chance of rain with more clouds and sun. Stray shower or thunderstorm is possible in the afternoon. High tomorrow will be around 88 degrees. Light and variable winds throughout the entire forecast period. Right here in Columbia, it is 79 degrees over at the Wheelie Bee.
5: We'll turn you on.

we go. Another great summertime song here on a Rock and Roll Monday morning. That's in Little Lake with the Castles here playing Oldies on WUSE. Happy birthday to actor-singer James Dearon. He was born on this day in 1936. We lost him in 2024. He had a few hits out there, late 50s, early 1960s. And this is one of the songs that came out for him in 1960. It's called Because They're Young.

Percy Faith in the orchestra there, a little thing called Love Theme from Romeo and Juliet, 1969. 25 minutes now after 10 o'clock. Temperature outside is 79 degrees. And I've received a couple of calls from folks saying, what's up with the recently playlist on the website? I keep sending the song Big Time by Pearl in the

Oh man, look out, we got some good stuff coming your way right now. Southern California. Soul lowrider music here. Little Chicano music by a group called the Flip Flops from 1960.

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They're flinging flip-flip. We call the Delicates here from Southern California. Little Chicago sound of lowrider music right here. Look out for that. Hey, 1028 Rock and Roll Monday morning from Southern California all the way over to Nashville and the Nashville A-Team along with Bob Moore here playing the guitar. A little song called Mexico.

through the years with the soundtrack of your life. The golden hits of the 50s, 60s, and 70s, right here, right now.

Yeah, you can do a show about the 60s without a little of Sonny and Cher there. That's called Baby Don't Go. Big song for Sonny and Cher at 10:35 in a rock and roll Monday morning. Now, you know, I like to educate you sometimes about some weird things that happen in rock and roll. I'm going to do that right now. Cheryl, of course, was born Cheryl Sarkistan. She was a backup singer for a lot of groups for Phillies Records and all those things that were going on back there. It's kind of interesting that she did a couple of things, and she started to record her first song, but her producer at the time said, we're not going to let you do it under Cheryl Sarkistan because he wanted American-sounding names. So in 1964, Cher recorded her first song under the name of Bonnie Joe Mason, and the name of the song was called Ringo, I Love You.

Now, just in case you're detecting a little bit of wall of sound there, yeah, it would be accurate. The producer, of course, is Phil Spector, who produced that song for Cher, her very first recording under the name Bobby Joe Morton, whatever her name was. Bobby Joe Mason, there we go. It's kind of a strange name. But then again, he was a pretty strange producer, too, don't you think? Got weirder and weirder. He's got older and older, too.

0: Okay, we got a ton of requests for that one way back in the day. Jay and the Techniques and Apples, Peaches, Pumpkin Pie. On this day in history, in 1906, Theodore Roosevelt signs the Antiquities Act into law, authorizing the president to restrict the use of certain parcels of public land with historical or conservation value. 1949, George Orwell's dystopian novel 1984 was published in the United States. And we thought that was weird, huh? 1953, an F5 tornado hit Beecher, Michigan in the United States, killing 116, injuring 844, and destroying 340 homes. 1953, the United States Supreme Court rules in the District of Columbia versus John R. Thompson Company that the restaurants in Washington, D.C. cannot refuse to serve black patrons.
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0: That was a minor hit for the Eric Burden and the Animals back in the day. White House's 1968 right here on the Backbeat Show. Made it into the Billboard Hot 100, but not the top 40. So that's an also-ran, one of the very few also-rans from the Animals back in the 1960s. It's 10:44 on a Monday morning with yours truly, Rick Wrigley, and the Backbeat Show.
1: Green light. 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
0: Let's look it out there. Some sun this morning with increasing clouds this afternoon. A stray shower, thunderstorm is possible. 91 degrees is going to be our warm today, and it's going to be 20% chance of rain throughout the day. 10% chance of rain tonight with cloudy skies. Low will be around 72 degrees tonight. Tomorrow's going to warm up again. High of 88 degrees with more clouds and sun. Stray shower or thunderstorm is possible. 20% chance of rain tomorrow. Throughout the entire forecast period, the winds are going to be light and variable. Right now here in the capital city, our temperature is 83 degrees at the Willie B.

0: Bobby's gone, but Bill's still out there belting those tunes out. Produced, of course, with Phil Spector. That's the Righteous Brothers, and You'll Never Walk Alone.
1: Happy birthday!
0: Oh, yeah, one of my favorite people celebrating a birthday today. That would be Nancy Sinatra. She was born on this day way back in 1940, and she's still kicking it today. Here's one of her big hits from the 60s.

little thing called Sugartown. It's about 10 minutes before the hour. Make that about 9 minutes before the hour by the time you hear this. There we go. Rock and roll memories. Okay, remember Anthony Perkins in the movie Psycho? He was the guy with the knife and the got Janet Leigh in the shower and all that kind of stuff. He was a weird guy. But he actually was a teenage heartthrob singer also. He had an album that came out, I think 1958 or 1959. And in this album, if you look at him, look inside eye, he still looks a little weird to me. So here we go. It's rather, shall we say, innocent little song.

0: Here we go, the mamas and papas out there from California. Yeah, a little thing called Go Where You Want to Go. 10:56 in the Rock and Roll Monday morning, 803-576-9872 is our request line. You got a song you want to hear? Let me know.
1: Rick,
0: I'll play
1: Wrigley,
0: it.
1: Spinning that sweet soul gold.
0: Oh, yeah.
2: Here's another 45 from the stacks or what?
0: Yeah, we're going to get down with this one now. Heisley Brothers, it's your thing.

if we're rocking in on Monday morning, taking requests, taking names, and kicking wax is what we used to say. Being an old school DJ, I live for requests. My name is Rick Wrigley, alumni DJ. Did my first show way back in 1963 here on WUSC AM back in those days. And we got a request from our super listener, Olin.

0: I got to tell you, this is a first. I just got a call with a different kind of request. He said, tell us a backstory on this song. And I happen to know the backstory on this song. It turns out that Melanie was actually attending Woodstock as a guest. She was not going to be a performer, but it turned out it was a wet, muggy, rainy night in August in 1969 up there in Woodstock, north of New York City in New York State. And the band was supposed to come on, and a rain shower came up and started raining and showering and thundering and lightning, and the band said, heck no, man, we're not going to go out there on that stage in the middle of all that rain. So they looked at Melanie and said, I'll do it. And she got out there on stage. And this song, it's actually her memories of what happened, because what happened was, for the very first time, people took up candles and started waving them around in the rain. So that is the origin of that. And, of course, that led us to flashlights and to Bic lighters later on in the 70s.
1: On this day in history.
0: I love this story because this is one story here I'm just going to tell you right now. 1959, I remember this because I was almost in the middle of all this mess here. In 1959, the USS Barbaro and the United States Postal Service attempted the delivery of a mail vessel via missile mail. Yeah, guided missile mail. Barbaro fired a Regulus cruise missile, its nuclear warhead having been earlier replaced by two Post Office Department of Mail containers. And it was targeted at the Naval Auxiliary Air Station at Naval Station Mayport in Florida. The Regulus cruise missile was launched with a pair of Aerojet General BKS 33,000 solid rocket boosters. A turbojet engine sustained a long-range cruise flight after the boosters were dropped. 22 members at the launch from the Barbaro. The missile landed safely at Mayport Naval Air Station. So all that has happened on this day in history. Oh, yeah. And, of course, it was the same year that we had the Cuban Missile Crisis.
1: 1966.
0: Here we go now. Happening 10 years time ago. Yardbirds. Gonna send it out to Claire.

0: Black pet syndrome is a phenomenon wherein potential adopters overlook black-colored cats and dogs in animal shelters or online on adoption websites. For many years, the media has portrayed black animals as aggressive or unlucky through stories, books, and movies, and they tend to photograph poorly compared to their lighter-colored counterparts. If you're in the market for a pet, it's important to remember that black cats and dogs are just as friendly, loving, and well-behaved as those of other colors. Making an active attempt to learn about all pets in the shelter before choosing which one you want to take home can help you combat this trend and ensure all pets get a fair chance.
1: Self-defense is anything we do to make our lives safer on a daily basis. Self-defense is fighting with our fists, yelling, telling him to stop looking at us, running away, listening to our gut instinct, getting support, knowing that we are worth defending, talking about what happened.
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1: And playing rock. The goal of self-defense is to provide all women, children, queers, people of color, and targeted communities with options and skills that are effective and practical, no matter what our experience, age, level of fitness, or shape of body may be.
3: Some sun this morning with increasing clouds this afternoon. It's in the forecast. A stray shower or thunderstorm is possible with a high of 91. I tell you what, it's already 86, so 91 seems like we're going to be very attainable today. 10% chance of rain tonight with cloudy skies, a low around 72. Back to 20% chance of rain tomorrow with more clouds and sun. A stray shower or thunderstorm is possible. High tomorrow is going to be about 88 degrees right now, 86 in the capital city.
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0: There you go with the tippets and what you're going to do. A little Northern Soul, 18 minutes after the hour, Rock and Roll Monday. By the way, if today's your birthday, tell everybody I said happy birthday.
1: Happy birthday!
0: And tell them I said you could have the day off. They're going to look at you like, really? You got to be kidding me. Day off my birthday? Well, I'll tell you who's celebrating a birthday today. That would be a fellow who was born in 1944. Lowdowns.

Yeah, I know the jingle singer said 1975, but it was really 1976. Little Boz Skaggs now at 22 after 11 o'clock with yours truly, Rick Wrigley, playing a whole bunch of oldies coming your way right here on The Backbeat Show. We're all about doing the oldies, 50s, 60s, and 70s, what it's all about. Yeah, they're no longer played on the radio, so we're going to play them right here as alternative music right here on WUSC-FM. Oh, my goodness gracious. Look out now. We've got some rock and roll coming your way. Some great stuff out of Detroit, Michigan. Oh, yeah. Motor City, Hicksville, USA.

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2: I

0: There you go, Lou Christie, and I'm going to make you mine. That's what'll make your headphones rattle, that's for sure. I knew a few DJs back in the day that played their headphones so loud you could hear the station even when the speakers were off.
1: Oh, my.
0: Yeah. And I think I are one of those guys now. Time to go to church with Neil Diamond here. Thank you, the Lord, for the nighttime.

Yeah, we're definitely moving and grooving now. Neil Diamond. Thank the Lord for the nighttime. Talking about DJs with loud headphones. I knew one DJ who ran the power on his headphones higher than that on the transmitter. Yeah, oh, my. Oh, I remember him well.

0: That's the band, Tyrone Davis. Baby, can I change my mind? 11:40 on a rock and roll Monday morning. 86 degrees outside here in Columbia. We're playing the top of the pops and the cream of the crop for all you cool cats and hot kitties out there. Music that'll make your knees freeze.
1: On this day in history.
0: In 1966, Topeka, Kansas, United States, was devastated by a tornado that registered at F5 on the Fujita scale. 67, during the Six-Day War, the USS Liberty incident, the United States Navy spy ship was attacked by the Israeli Air Force and Navy, resulting in 34 deaths and 171 wounded. 1968, James Earl Ray, the man who assassinated Martin Luther King, was arrested at London Heathrow Airport. In 1992, the world's first Oceans Day was celebrated, coincided with Earth Summit, held in Rio de Janeiro, Brazil. And in 1995, downed U.S. Air Force pilot Captain Scott O'Grady was rescued by the U.S. Marines in Bosnia.

0: we go. That's the sound of Freddie Fender. Wasted Days and Wasted Nights. She's got her back to me right now, but she's going to come over here and sit down by the microphone here. DJ Breeze, good morning.
1: Good morning, Mr. Rick. How are you doing?
0: I'm doing good. So you got some good stuff picked out for your show coming up at noon?
1: Yes, I do have some good stuff picked out. DJ Turntable has a set coming up at the very beginning. We've got some Blue Dogs and the Catalinas and some Roger Krieger.
0: Yeah.
1: And then I've got some good stuff coming up. I got some new rotation music that I picked out. So.
0: Oh, well, cool. Very so excited. He's in
1: Indiana.
0: Indiana. So
1: yes.
0: he went to a Chicago Reds baseball game?
1: He did. Well, he went for the Braves.
0: Oh, the Braves. The Bravos.
1: Yeah. Unfortunately, the Braves didn't win, but still had a good time.
0: All right. So we were playing a little Freddie Fender a while there, and he had another song out there, Before the Next Teardrop Falls.
1: Mm-hmm.
0: But it was his version was actually a cover. By a gal who may be listening right now. As a matter of fact, she lives here in South Carolina.
1: Wow.
0: So she lives at Irmo part-time with her grandkids and some other grandkids sometimes down in Pelion over there in Lexington County. Her name is Linda Martell, and she was the first African-American woman to play on the stage at Ryman Auditorium in the Grand Ole Opry. But she had the very first version of Before the Next Teardrop Falls. Here we go. Linda Martell.

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1: Tolerance.org is a project of the Southern Poverty Law Center.
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8: Yeah, that PSA is so sweet, it makes my eyes bleed. Too sweet. Or toot sweet.
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8: There we go. Checking the weather eye. Some sun this morning with increasing clouds this afternoon. Stray shower, thunderstorm is possible. High today will be about 91 degrees with a 20% chance of rain. Tonight, 10% chance of rain. Cloudy skies. Low of 72 out there. Let's see. Tomorrow, we're back up to 20% chance of rain with more clouds and sun, especially in the afternoon. A stray shower, a thunderstorm is possible. High tomorrow will be 88 degrees. Light and variable winds the whole way through the entire forecast period. And it's 86 degrees right now.
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0: Oh, there we go. A little Wild Bog guitar and everything there. We'll hang on in there, baby. Johnny Bristol here on the Backbeat Show at 11:52 at a Rock and Roll Monday Morning with yours truly, Rick Wrigley. And in the studio with me right now is DJ Breeze, and she's over there stacking a whole bunch of CDs. You've taken over my desk with CDs, haven't you?
1: not on purpose, Mr. Rick.
0: Oh, that's fine. I love being surrounded by CDs.
1: Oh, yes, me too.
0: Yeah. Vinyl is even better, though.
1: I haven't gotten into vinyl yet.
0: Yeah, I just gave all my vinyl collections to my physical therapist.
1: Oh,
0: yeah.
1: Wow.
0: She and her husband are new into vinyl, and of course, they now moved to Birmingham, Alabama, but...
1: Wow.
0: So my vinyls now travel over to Bama. So, anyhow. And by the way, in case somebody did ask the other day, are you still in therapy from your broken arm and broken shoulder? No, I'm not. I graduated, rang the bell and all that a couple of weeks ago.
1: Here, congratulations, so. Mr. Rick. We're glad that you're all better.
0: I didn't say I was better.
1: Well.
0: I just say I graduated.
1: You graduated.
0: Happy birthday to Bonnie Tyler. She was born on this day way back in 1951. She had a big hit out there in 1978. Oh, yeah, remember this one.

There we go. Time in the bottle. It went way too fast there. That's Jim Croce right here on the Backbeat Show with yours truly, Rick Wrigley. On air with the Backbeat Show. That's going to do it for me. DJ Breeze is coming up next. She's got a mystery guest in the studio now. You may or may not hear from her. No pressure. She's giving me the look like, oh my God, I'm running out of here now.

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5: 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But if I ever, ever catch you throwing it down a storm drain so it winds up in an ocean or on a beach, you're mine. There. I knew you'd understand.
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8: 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I'm DJ Breeze, and I hope you have your seatbelts buckled because this is Road Trip Radio. We are back for your lunchtime special at noon to 1 p.m. for the summertime. And for this past semester, unfortunately not next semester, but that's to be determined later. I have to change my show time. Rick's yelling at me. Rick's yelling at me. But I got a class at noon next semester on Mondays, so they had to schedule it during my radio slot. How dare they? That's so rude of them.
9: I'll talk to the dean.
8: Rick's going to talk to the dean for me. Okay. Thank you, Mr. Rick. I appreciate that. All right, guys. We got the first set coming up for you. We're going to talk about some fun events going on, some fun things. We're going to talk about some hockey. We're going to talk about June and some holidays and special things celebrated in June. But first up, I want to tell you guys, today is National Upsy Daisy Day, which, and when you're a kid, you know, you gotta get picked up. You go to your parents, and you're like, Upsy Daisies! Upsy Daisies! So, you know, happy Upsy Daisies Day. It's also World Oceans Day, so we're gonna celebrate our oceans by not dumping oil into the oceans like that PSA told you. And finally, it is National Best Friends. It's National Best Friends Day. So tell your best friends out there, happy National Best Friends. All right, guys. Coming up first, you're going to hear Summertime's Calling Me by the Catalinas. Then you're going to hear Walter by the Blue Dogs. And finally, you're going to hear Fun All Wrong by Roger Krieger. Hope you guys like this set. This one's brought to you from DJ Turntable.

0: All right, welcome back to WUSC-FM and HD1 Columbia. You're listening to Road Trip Radio and College Radio here on the University of South Carolina campus. Hope you guys like that set. You just heard Fun All Wrong by Roger Krieger. Before that, you heard Walter by the Blue Dogs. And at the top of the set, you heard Summertime's Calling Me by the Catalinas. And summertime is definitely calling. Summertime is here because it has been really hot and it is officially going to hit 90 today. 91 here in Columbia. 92 actually is what my app is now saying. So summertime is officially here. I think we can call it. And if you're in Columbia, I apologize on behalf of the weather because I am not one that likes this kind of weather. It's hot, it's humid, it's sticky, and it's just hard to be outside if you're not by a body of water or in the body of water. Excuse me. So, you know, if you got a pool, you got a lake, got a river, you got an ocean, you should be in it because that sounds amazing and I would love to do that. Oh, goodness. All right. Well, I wanted to talk to you guys about some hockey. We got hockey coming on, going on. It is currently the Stanley Cup playoffs, the finals, and we have the Las Vegas Knights, I think, or I could be totally wrong. It's Vegas. Las Vegas is playing against the Carolina Hurricanes. Let's go, Canes. Canes have not been doing too great. It's currently in the series. It is Vegas up, I think it's 3-1. So it's not doing too good for the Canes. The Canes won the first game. That was a fun one to watch. And then the next three games, it's not been very, very fun to watch. But it was very entertaining this last game. It went to second overtime for the Carolina Hurricanes. And they unfortunately lost. Vegas got the last goal, but it was a very fun one to watch, and we're crossing our fingers that Carolina can hold it out. I do believe, I don't want to say what's wrong. Let me double check. I also, maybe really quickly, can introduce my guest in the studio. My guest in the studio, do you want to say hi?
1: Hello, I am the mysterious guest in the studio.
0: Mysterious guest. Mysterious guest, do you have a name?
1: I do have a name.
0: Do you have a DJ name?
1: I do have a DJ name.
0: Oh my gosh.
1: For any very long-term fans, you might remember me from about 4 years ago. I am DJ Patchwork. I used to be big on Whiplash from DJ Lisa Frankenstein and DJ Pearl. That's an old one too, if you know her.
0: I know Lisa Frankenstein. I don't know DJ Pearl.
1: She was only here for one semester, but love her. She was fantastic.
0: I see. Okay, well, thank you so much.
1: Of course, thank you for having me.
0: Of course, you're welcome anytime. I love having you in the studio. You're so fun. You even picked the next song that we're going to play, so that's super duper fun. And I want to issue a correction. It is Vegas leads 2-1, not 3-1 for
1: that's
0: the Hurricanes.
1: Not so bad. We can come back.
0: We can come back. There's up to 7 games in the Stanley Cup playoff or finals. There's 7 game series unless, you know, obviously one team pulls ahead enough to cancel out that last game. So, but it's currently the Hurricanes at 1 win, the Golden Knights at 2 wins, and game 4 is tomorrow at 8 p.m. So I'll be tuned in as long as I can, and go Canes. Let's go Canes.
1: We got this. We're gonna win.
0: We love our Carolina pride. This is the comeback of Carolina professional sports.
1: Woo!
0: It's long overdue.
1: Very long overdue.
0: So long overdue. All right, guys, and it's also currently June, and June has a lot of holidays coming up. We got Father's Day coming up.
1: I forgot about that. We do have Father's Day coming
0: Father
1: up.
0: Father's Day is coming
1: fathers.
0: Up. Happy birthday, fathers. Yeah, so we got Father's Day coming up. That's on the 21st.
1: I am not the person to ask for that.
0: Hold up. Consulting calendar. Yes, the 21st. 21st is Father's Day. But before that, there's Juneteenth.
1: Yay.
0: On June 19th.
1: Yep.
0: Yes. So I'll talk about Juneteenth a little bit next time I'm on air. And it's also June. And I want to say, I said this last week, I was your first one, hopefully, to wish you this. But it's June. Happy Pride.
1: Happy Pride.
0: Happy Pride, everyone.
1: Happy birthday, gay people, too.
0: Yes. Happy birthday, all gay people of all kinds. It is. It's Pride Month. It's celebration time. But it wasn't always, and it's still not just a celebration. It's a celebration of how far the movement has come, but that does not mean that we have less work to do.
1: We still have a long way to go.
0: There's a long way to go. So, in that sense, I want to talk about some Pride trivia. So, when was the Stonewall riot that started Pride? When was it all kicked off? When did the powder keg go off? And what got this movement finally going? And before it became rainbow washed everything, it was a protest. So
1: it was a riot.
0: It was a riot. So when did the riot start? And that's going to be your first trivia question. We're going to talk some more when we get back. And first up, you're going to hear Bad Guy, covered by Two Cellos. Then you're going to hear In Breaking by Hammock. Then you're going to hear Why'd You Let Me Go by 2 Feet. Hope you guys like this set. We'll be back with the answer to your trivia question. And all I got to say is keep it locked.

0: 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Once again, this is Road Trip Radio. I'm DJ Breeze with very, very, very special guest, DJ Patchwork.
1: Hello, hello.
0: All right, we're cooking it up in studio. I hope you guys like that set. A little more mellow, a little more chill. You just heard Why'd You Let Me Go by 2 Feet. Before that, you heard In Breaking by Hammock. And before that, you heard Bad Guy by 2 Cellos. Once again, hope you like that set. And DJ Patchwork and I were just talking. We're like, you know what would be a really good show on the radio? Like a study jams show.
1: I would tune in every day.
0: I would tune in every single day. I would love that. And personally, I would totally do it, but I love Road Trip Radio. And I know you guys love Road Trip Radio. So I can't give up Road Trip Radio, but I think that would be a really cool, like, live, interactive study jams set where you just... 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
0: should keep that in mind. Oh my gosh. Yes, join the radio. I see all of you freshmen out there on campus for your orientations. If you somehow, by some crazy means, are listening to us right now, the radio station is awesome. You should join the radio, WUSC, and... it's super, super fun. And I don't know if I've told the listeners. I might have forgotten to tell the listeners. I'm the new internal music director.
1: Yay!
0: For next
1: Everybody
0: year.
1: Everybody say congratulations. Yay! Everybody clap.
0: So that's super fun. And I just put some new stuff in rotation. That second song you just heard actually is new rotation music. So I thought it was vibey. It's very like cinematic, ethereal, got some vibes going to it. So I enjoy it. I put that in. I was listening to it while I was cleaning my apartment, and I was just like, huh, I kind of like this. I kind of feel like the protagonist in the story.
1: You should. That is the correct response.
0: Thank you. Thank you. All right. Before we left, I asked you guys a trivia question because it's June. We're talking about Pride. Mm. So when was the Stonewall Riot that started Pride? It was June 28th in 1969 in New York City. So not very long ago. Some of our parents are older than that.
1: Yeah.
0: Like, my parents aren't, but they're like right born right in that time. So... so your parents might be older than the start of Pride.
1: Yeah, my mom is.
0: Yeah, that's crazy.
1: Isn't that also the year we, I can't remember, went to space or landed on the moon for the first time? Either way, 1969 was a big year.
0: It was a big year. And, you know, there was also that song, which is kind of crazy, but, you know, that you got the summer of 69.
1: Yeah.
0: It didn't come out in the summer of 69. The singer wasn't alive, I don't believe, or he might have been like a kid.
1: Well.
0: So he wasn't writing that from experience, I can tell you that much. But it was a busy year, but it was the start of Pride. So start of a movement, start of a revolution.
1: The most important thing, I would say.
0: Yes.
1: Personally.
0: That was the most important thing of 1969. Personally. That is not a fact. That is an opinion. That is a personal fact to me. That is my personal fact, but that is not a set in stone fact. For most people. All right. So, like I said, we got some holidays coming up. We got Father's Day. We got Juneteenth. I'll be talking about that next time on the show. And, I think we're going to jump right into the next trivia question and the next set, which we have a very special, special song to play from a very, very special listener's request. So that'll be coming up in the next set. First, I'm going to ask you, who were the trans women who became known for being a part of the Stonewall Riot? These are sometimes seen as like the figureheads of the Stonewall Riot, but who were they? What are their names? Because it's important to know names. If you've ever taken a history class, you know that. It's important to know names in history. So what are the names of the trans women that were at Stonewall? All right, there's 2 of them. This next set, you're about to hear What Am I Supposed to Do by, apologies if I say this wrong, Grianne Duffy. Then you're going to hear The Dog Dies at the End by The Soaps. I know it sounds really sad. It's a really cool song. And then finally, you're going to hear, you guessed it, Him I Guess by Katie DeMartini from a very special listener's request. Hope you guys like this set. Keep it locked for Road Trip Radio and keep it tuned in on College Radio.

0: That's him, I guess.
1: All right, welcome back to College Radio, WUSC 90.5 on your dial. Hope you guys like that set. Very special request at the end. That was Him, I Guess by Katie DiMartini. Before that, you heard The Dog Dies at the End by The Soaps. And at the top of the set, you heard What Am I Supposed to Do by Grianne Duffy. And once again, hope you enjoyed. This has been Road Trip Radio so far. We still got some more music cooking up for you. My trivia question before we left, I asked you guys a trivia question. I said, who were the trans women who became known for being a part of the Stonewall riots? These women became kind of the figureheads. They became known for leading the riots in a sort of way. It was Marsha P. Johnson and Sylvia Rivera.
2: Yep.
1: So they're very important. You should know the names because in history, it's good to know names. We know the names of presidents. We know the names of revolutionaries. We should know the names of these women right here.
2: 100%. So,
1: once again, happy Pride. Happy Pride Month. Hope you guys are having a fun time. I know that the famously hot Pride Fest was this past Saturday, actually, here in Columbia, in the Vista. So I hope all of you guys had a good, safe time. I was unable to join, but it looked like so much fun. I was right there at it, but I couldn't join. Plus, it was like really, really hot. So props to you guys for being there. And it gets its name for a reason. Famously hot Columbia Pride. It is famously hot, that's like Columbia. True. So, all right. We've got just one more trivia question and one more set for you guys. This hour is almost up. This is the quickest hour of my, like, life ever.
2: Yeah,
1: every single week this is my quickest hour.
2: That's so sad.
1: It is, like, this is, it's my most fun hour, and it goes by like that. It's so quickly. I don't know, do you have anything to say?
2: Maybe we'll just never go off air. Nobody else can ever come on air ever again. It's just no, I'm sorry, I'm not. That's not actually gonna happen.
1: It's not gonna happen, but I like the sentiment. I think I might get tired spinning some of these CDs though. That's a lot of music. I already have to listen to a lot of music because music director duties, there's a lot of music that gets sent to this radio station. I didn't realize just how much mail we get, email and physical mail. So it's a lot, but we're chilling. I'll catch up. I'll get in the swing of things. It's going to be a great year.
2: Yeah, you got this though.
1: It's going to be a great senior year. Yeah. This is going to be awesome. The radio station, we are peaking and we're going to ride that high forever.
2: Forever and ever.
1: Forever and ever. WUSC is where it's at. All right. Enough of us yapping. I have one last trivia question for you guys about Pride Month. When was marriage equality granted in the U.S.? So when was marriage equality granted for the U.S.? Not for other countries. Not for individual states. The federal law of marriage equality. Finally, for this last set, unfortunately, you're going to hear Simpler Things by Gabby Cameron. Then you're going to hear from local artists, the Mr. Morning. You're going to hear The Frame. And finally, you're going to hear Dancing on the Wall by Muna. This one's really fun. I hope you guys enjoy it. And we're dancing on the wall because it's WUSC. It's college radio. Why wouldn't we? So keep it locked, and we'll be back with the answer to that trivia question coming up in just a few.

0: All right, welcome back to WUSC. Hope you guys like that last set here from Road Trip Radio. If you're not actually driving, you can go ahead and unbuckle your imaginary seatbelt because Road Trip Radio has reached its destination. It is now 1 o'clock. That means we're off the air. Womp, womp, womp. It's so sad.
1: Y'all better have been dancing on your walls, though.
0: Yeah, you better have been dancing on that wall because Muna made that song just so you could dance on the wall.
1: Explicitly for that reason.
0: Exactly, for that reason. Because when I first heard it, you bet I was actually putting up lights in my apartment, so I was dancing on the wall.
1: Really funny.
0: It came on, and I was like, ooh, this is a jam. And I'm standing on top of my couch because I'm putting lights on the ceiling. So I was dancing on the wall, and you should be doing that. Even if it's just in spirit, you should be doing that too. And if you didn't guess, that was Dancing on the Wall by Muna. Before that, you heard from local artist Mr. Morning. You heard their song The Frame off of their EP, which you should go check out, go stream, go purchase it, get it everywhere. Mr. Morning's awesome. They're so nice. They came in for a tiny couch, which you can look up on our YouTube page, WUSCFM on YouTube, stream the tiny couches. We have so many fun artists that come in. And at the top of the set, you heard Simpler Things by Gabby Cameron. Once again, hope you guys liked that set as the last one. And to answer the trivia question, dun, dun, dun, dun, dun, when was marriage equality granted in the U.S.? Because this week's episode has been all about pride for Pride Month. DJ Patchwork, do you want to tell the people the answer?
1: Sure. It was in 2015. That is when the law passed.
0: 2015 was when federal law passed to grant marriage equality rights for the United States. So, good times, and the fight's not over. Still got to keep fighting the good fight because there's some people out there that don't love love.
1: It's a lot of people out there. And
0: I know. There's a lot of people out there don't love love, and that's a sad existence. If you don't, if you don't love love, like, I feel sorry for you. But on that note,
1: on that very cheerful and happy note,
0: oh, so cheerful, so happy. Yes, we're gonna call it quits on Road Trip Radio. Tune back in, maybe, hopefully, I don't know, next week. Depends on when I get back in town. If I'm back in town in time for my show or not. But Mondays, 12 to 1, your lunchtime special here on WUSCFM. I'm DJ Breeze.
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Nobody knows where they're going. Nobody knows where they're going except me. I told

0: In this record, there are gaps, but they are filled with images. Would you rather have an explanation or an image?
1: Sometimes, perhaps, seized, if you are fortunate.

0: for you.
1: Should I close my eyes?
0: Does it soothe your soul?

0: Because substance abuse is so normalized in college, it can be hard to detect when there's a problem. Men are more likely to use illicit drugs than women, and 11.5% of men over 12 years old have substance abuse problems, double the percentage of women. Men are more prone to addiction because of various factors, including occupation and pre-existing mental health. Knowing the warning signs of drug abuse, like change in appetite, sleep pattern, and physical appearance, can be the first recognition of addiction and start to recovery. The more people that are aware about drug addiction in men, the more that can be done to combat the problem.
1: This is Neil Hamburger, and I wanted to inform you all about my favorite radio station of all time. In case you haven't heard, it's WUSC. And if you haven't listened to it, you'll hear some of the most beautiful flute solos that have ever been heard. If you like Kenny G, if you like saxophone solos and new age sounds, it's all on WUSC. Neil Hamburger's favorite.

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0: IDEF1, Columbia. 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
1: USA.
0: What not?

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1: Hey, you're pretty good, bro. Are you in a band?
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1: Well, if you're interested in finding other musicians to jam with, you should check out Garnet Fire, a student org on the Columbia campus to unite local musicians.
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2: Well, man, like where can I check that out and stuff?
1: Check out Garnet Fire on Garnet Gate. 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
1: I endorse nothing.
0: Oh.
2: All right, hello everyone. Oh, I am very loud right now. Let me turn myself down. Okay. Hi, I'm DJ Ladybug. This is the ever-changing hour. Welcome. It's a very rainy Monday. I got kind of damp outside. I was not expecting all of that rain, but you know what? It's okay because it'll add to the vibes of our show today. So, the genre of today, if you haven't seen already, is Gothic Country, which is a very intriguing genre, at least in my opinion. But to be fair, I think everything is kind of intriguing. But let me give you a little rundown of what Gothic Country is. And then we'll get into our sets. But anyway, Gothic Country is a genre that, I mean, existed before the genre even had a name. I feel like you can say that about pretty much any genre, but Gothic Country is a very old genre and existed before there was a name. So a lot of the time, Gothic Country music will be like traditional murder ballads and mountain folk songs that tell stories about death, sin, and violence. I am so sorry. I'm out of breath right now. I just walked here. So I'm like, if you hear me huffing and puffing, I'm sorry. Anyway, so these songs tell lots of stories about very dark things. And a lot of the time you'll see like religion tied into it, which I'll get into later. But over the time, these dark themes evolved and they just got more and more dark. But even then, I feel like some of the early songs are still very dark and very extreme, I would say, I guess. And at its core, Gothic Country music is haunted by the American landscape. So a lot of these songs are also American stories sung by American people, and a lot of the American stories are true. Some of them are not true, but the first few I have like the history tied into it. And a lot of the time you'll see that some of them are true. But what do you find in the actual genre music-wise? The genre focuses a lot on atmosphere and themes. So not really technical kind of music, but like it's really, really based on story and theme. So you see a lot of Appalachian folk traditions, murder ballads, like all the stuff I said before, for religious imagery, gothic, post-punk, yada, yada, yada. So again, common themes. I'm kind of just repeating myself. I sound like a broken record, but common themes you'll hear a lot, you'll see a lot. Death, ghosts, sin, violence, loneliness, biblical imagery a lot of the time. So now that you know what Gothic Country kind of is, oh, let me add one more thing. Gothic Country, also Southern Gothic. Kind of the same thing. Actually, I would say very much the same thing, but I feel like you see the genre Southern Gothic more with literature, which is one of my favorite genres to read. You'll see like, oh my gosh, my mind is blanking. I seem like a fake fan right now, but I literally can't think. Oh my gosh. Okay, well, I'll come back to you later with that. I'm kind of brain dead right now. Anyway, first set. This set is what I call the Appalachian murder ballads and proto-Southern Gothic. Okay, so like I said earlier, Gothic Country did exist before the genre had its name, and many of the songs that were made arrived in the Appalachian Mountains during the 18th and 19th centuries from England, Scotland, and Ireland. And a lot of these isolated mountain communities of these people were able to preserve the music through oral tradition, and that lasted for generations and generations, and the songs started to become very uniquely American and shaped by what poverty and the harsh realities of the Appalachian Mountains were. And so what is interesting about these ballads are they were not just for entertainment and like listening to music, but they also functioned a lot as folklore. So a lot of songs were about betrayal and murder, drowning, whatever else that you can think of that is dark reflected the instability of rural life. And so, unlike modern music, these songs rarely offer any moral resolution. So really, it'll just be like a song about a guy killing someone. I'm afraid that this is too dark. A song about a guy doing something to another person, and it's very dark, and there's like, oh, he got away with it. Nothing ever happened. So they just kind of make you sit and think and linger, like, with your thoughts. And that's what, those were very important qualities for later Gothic country music. But one of the most important qualities of the Appalachian ballads is their emotional delivery. So traditional Appalachian singers would perform these very spooky and haunting stories in calm, restrained voices, which definitely, for me, creates an eerie, like, contrast between violent themes and, like, the simplicity of the music. You'll just have to hear. But anyway, religion, like I said, I've said this, like, so many times, is religion played a huge role in shaping the genre's foundations. So Appalachia was very deeply influenced by evangelical Protestant traditions, so more particularly Baptist and Pentecostal movements that emphasize sin, divine judgment, salvation, all that stuff. And so as a result of this, many of the early folk songs blended earthly violence with, like, anxiety about what comes after you die. So death carried very moral and supernatural, like, death carried a very moral and supernatural weight. So this combination of religious fear and rural isolation became another defining characteristic of Gothic country. I promise I'm almost done. This is the longest set introduction. And so by the early 20th century, artists like the Carter family and later Doc Watson began actually recording these traditional Appalachian songs. So a lot of the first few songs you'll hear are not, like, the OG, like, creators of the songs. It's just what's been passed down from before. So they started recording these songs to preserve the more haunting vision of American folk culture that was existing alongside a cleaner commercial image of Nashville country music, which is, like, what you hear today, very pop country music. And the Leuven brothers are especially important in this transition because their music was combining gospel harmonies with a very unsettling subject matter back to the religious imagery and songs. So, coming back to that theme, religion and violence had always been within Southern music tradition, which, again, influenced later Gothic country music. So, everything that comes later in the Gothic country timeline can be traced back to these old mountain songs. They're the foundation of what Gothic country is, even though it was not a genre yet, a defined genre yet. It was still existing and created that atmosphere around Gothic country. So, with that being said, here are our songs for the first set. So first for you, I have Pretty Polly, which is Bela Fleck and Abigail Washburn. I am a huge Bela Fleck fan. I love Bela Fleck and the Fleckstones. He is just great. And it's one of the most foundational American murder ballads, Pretty Polly is, that is described from the British folk song, The Gosport Tragedy, sorry. Then next for you, I have Little Omi Wise by Doc Watson. This was based on a real 1807 murder of Naomi Wise in North Carolina. Coming back to that theme of Appalachian folk music being preserved history, so that was a preserved local tragedy before mass media had existed that they had recorded and put into a song for others to hear and know the story. And last song is Knoxville Girl by the Leuven Brothers. So I will just repeat that one more time in case you forgot, but first we have Pretty Polly by Bela Fleck and Abigail Washburn, then Little Omi Wise, Doc Watson, and lastly, Knoxville Girl, the Leuven Brothers. So I think that I am just going to go ahead and get us started. I hope that you enjoy.

All right, everyone, you just heard Knoxville Girl by the Leuven Brothers, and before that was Little Me Wise, sung by Doc Watson, and then before that was Pretty Polly, sung by Bela Fleck, and then sung by Abigail Washburn. So I hope that you enjoyed that first set. When I was listening, I didn't realize how kind of scary some of these songs were, so... I mean, I listened to them so many times before, but then, like, when you're sitting in here, you have nothing else to do, and you, like, sit and you listen, it's kind of, just a little bit, scarier than you think. For our next set, I call this set Despair and Southern Gothic Storytelling. Oh, spooky. Okay, so, for this set, starting off... Let me gather my thoughts. Waiting. Okay. Ding. Okay, got them. By the late 1960s and 1970s, darker themes in country music had started to be... Oh my gosh. Darker themes in country music started to become more psychological horror, like, scary things. Like, before those, the previous set was just, like, straight... kind of crazy, but anyway, this is focusing more psychological, like, whatever. So artists like Townes Van Zandt and Graham Parsons were moving beyond the traditional folk storytelling and were introducing themes of loneliness and emotional collapse into American music. So the song Waiting to Die by Townes Van Zandt my gosh, transformed country music into something that was deeply personal and emotionally devastating. So the focus was on hopelessness itself in Sin City. And in the song, you'll hear them kind of talking at the end, but they're like, everyone thinks that Sin City is their city from where they're from. So it's like the themes of loneliness, which everyone can kind of relate to all over America, but mostly in southern rural areas at that time. And at the same time, Graham Parsons, Sin City, oh my gosh, I just messed it up. I mixed those two. Sin City is the one at the end where they're talking. Anyway, Sin City blended country music with that same biblical imagery, helping create what he called cosmic American music. So, oh my gosh, and I didn't put what cosmic American music is, but it's more like that dreamy scenic kind of, like loneliness theme. I apologize for my confusion today. I'm very tired. This rain is kind of making me sleepy. Anyway, I'll get back on track. So mainly what this era was trying to do was push gothic country away from the traditional Nashville music and towards the same southern Appalachian gothic themes, because country music was becoming extremely popular and they didn't really have the themes, and like the Nashville music, they just wanted something different, and they created the more atmospheric sound. I'm just gonna get into the next set and I'll have a recovery during this set and I'll come back even stronger than I am now. But anyway, we have Waiting to Die by Townes Van Zandt, then Sin City by Graham Parsons, and last, Ode to Billy Joe by Bobby Gentry, which I love. Ode to Billy Joe, I'm sorry, I just think it's a great song, and it's also a movie, which y'all should definitely watch that movie if you want, but it creeps my mom out, but my dad and I don't know, for some reason we just really like it. It's just I don't know, I can't explain it, but I think it's really good. Anyway, once again, Waiting to Die, Townes Van Zandt, Sin City, Graham Parsons, and then Ode to Billy Joe, Bobby Gentry. So I hope that you enjoy. I will just go ahead and get it started.

0: people who are convinced that that was written about their town, so I guess it was.
1: Any place on the San Andreas fault line?
0: No, everybody has sort of an apocalyptic nightmare or two, you know?
1: Oh, yeah.
0: And they can see the San Andreas fault running right down the middle of Boylston Ave. You know,
2: so. If not physically, then socially or
1: spiritually. Right.
2: Mostly spiritually.
0: It's probably running right across the middle of India as well.
1: And right through Oliver's?
0: Could be. Seems to be.
1: You're going to be there tonight and what, Saturday night and Sunday night for, is it two sets a night, three sets a night?
0: Two, 10 and 12.
1: Okay.
2: Or else whenever we make it.
1: It's a good show, yeah, folks.
2: That's a joke.
0: Yeah.
2: 10 and 12.
0: We hope everybody will come down and get a seat. It's been pretty packed lately, especially the front three rows.
2: So bring your own seat.
1: That's
3: bring
1: a joke.
3: Bring your own chair. Bring your umbrella.
1: Thanks for coming up here today.
0: Thank you for having me.

All right, everyone, you just heard Ode to Billy Joe by Bobby Gentry. Then before that was Sin City by Graham Parsons. And then before that was Waiting Around to Die, Townes Van Zandt. I hope that you enjoyed that previous set. I think that one is probably my favorite out of the whole gothic country genre thing I have today. Just especially Ode to Billy Joe. I just love it so much. I like how they're talking about Billy Joe while they're having lunch. It's a very, like, the way that Bobby Gentry sets the scene and tells the story, it's very, I guess, natural. It's like, I feel like I could imagine myself, I mean, I have done that before. I've talked about someone around a dinner table, like, so casually, but, I mean, and you tell at the end of the song that the main character is very affected by it, like, it, the talk about Billy Joe. Anyway, I love that song so much, and I'll move on. But anyway, next set I like making the names for the sets, but next set I named it The Birth of Modern Gothic Country Music. So this is where the genre, like, they gave it a name and they put a title to it. So in the 1990s, gothic country became a defined genre. So bands like 16 Horsepower and Woven Hand fused the Appalachian instrumentation with a more gothic intensity and post-punk influence. I would say that Black Soul Choir by 16 Horsepower, which you will hear, is one of the most defining modern gothic country songs, just because it uses that banjo and folk kind of instruments with the religion, spiritual dread stuff. And then David Eugene Edwards, who is a member of 16 Horsepower, he's like the lead singer, and he also plays a ton of instruments in the band, became one of the genre's most important figures. And he just created like the sounds. And I will say this next set has like a little silly kind of sound to it. To me, it reminds me a lot of A Brother Where Art Thou. Not like, I don't know, it's kind of like that movie to me is kind of silly, and I guess this music just reminds me of that, but it's not really. That's just what I'm thinking in my own head. Anyway, moving on. The Handsome Family had also expanded and developed the genre even more by now using that loneliness theme from Sin City and creating like a desert noir scene for their songs. And their song Far From Any Road became super iconic from the show True Detective, which I have never seen before, but apparently I looked it up, and apparently it's a Southern Gothic detective show, and each season is like, it follows a different set of detectives, but I'm like, I'm kind of curious now. It sounds pretty interesting, but I know that there's another song, I think on the last set, that that is also from True Detective, which you'll see, like, now Southern Gothic is becoming more popular, and I guess like it's reaching out to other people, not just people from the South who grew up with this kind of music and know these stories. It's kind of reaching out to many other people. So, all in all, this set was the defining moment for Southern Gothic or Gothic country music becoming recognized as All in all, this set was a defining moment for gothic country music because it became a recognized genre. I'm saying this in air quotation marks because obviously Southern Gothic has always existed. But it became like, yeah, this is gothic country. I'm confusing myself. This is gothic country music. This is what these songs did. So,
this set I have Black Soul Choir by 16 Horsepower, then I have Far From Any Road by the Hanson Family, and then My Russia by Woven Hand. I am just going to get into it. I hope that you enjoy. Oh, let me make sure that I put in the right thing first, though. I'm kind of lost right now. Okay, I'm ready. Enjoy.

All right, everyone, you just heard My Russia by Woven Hand. Then before that was Far From Any Road by The Handsome Family. And then before that was Black Soul Choir by 16 Horsepower. We are definitely going to go over time today. Just warning, because we have, how many sets do we have left? Two more sets. I kind of really don't have a lot to say for the next set. It's my least favorite one, but I feel like it's important to add. So this is like the ultimate silly set, because by the 2000s, Gothic Country had become very experimental and was being pushed into like the indie, folk punk, experimental Americana scenes. It was becoming like super strange. I mean, it's very strange to me. Some of it is pretty good. I like all music. I won't say this is bad. I will say it's important to the music history, but it's not my favorite. I think that anyone can enjoy this next set. But it's like very theatrical. It's very silly. That's all I can say. But Slim Cessna's Auto Club turned Gothic Country into performance-based art that depicted grotesque humor. I just think it's pretty interesting how the dark topics are played more silly and, air quotes again, exciting. Which, because it's very different from how the Appalachian folk dark Gothic Country music was. The people that sang it were very blank, no expression. They just tell the story, kind of mellow. But this one, it's like, like just crazy. You'll just have to hear. And I could just be exaggerating, because I am an exaggerator, but I don't know. It's good. I like it. It's good. So what I have in this set is This Is How We Do Things in the Country by Slim Cessna's Auto Club. Then after that is Low Tide by Odeth, which I do like Odeth. This one is just not my favorite. There were two different versions that I was listening to. I put the more, the one where he doesn't do such a crazy voice. There's another one where he does like, oh my gosh, it annoyed me so much. But he like does this voice crack kind of country talking. I was like, I really hope that there's another version of this. And there was. And then I have, oh my gosh, Bilgewater by Brown Bird. That one is pretty good. That one, I wouldn't say, is as crazy as the other two. But I'm gonna get it started. I'll let y'all listen. And I hope you enjoy.

All right, everyone, you just heard Bilgewater by Brown Bird. Then before that was Low Tide by Odeth. And then before that was This Is How We Do Things in the Country by Slim Sestina's Auto Club. So that was our little silly theatrical set. And then just to make things go a little faster, I'll be pretty brief about this next one. But this next set, this is our last set, is, I would say, is the cinematic introduction of country, or gothic country. The genre, again, is being introduced to wider audiences, and also introducing some new perspectives. So one of the artists, the first song that you'll hear, Orville Peck, his Dead of Night song reimagines the outlaw, like, country music through his queer identity, which is something that you wouldn't normally see. So I thought that was very interesting to add. And also, happy Pride Month. That's another reason why, I guess, I want to show an artist that is queer. Anyway, so we have that. We have different perspectives. So the next set is Dead of Night by Orville Peck, then My Least Favorite Life by Lara Lynn, and then lastly is Flatlands by Chelsea Wolfe. So I hope you enjoy.

0: All right, everyone, you just heard Flatlands by Chelsea Wolf. Then before that was My Least Favorite Life by Lara Lynn. And then before that was Dead of Night by Orville Peck. I really enjoyed those songs. I like the more cinematic atmosphere to the gothic country music. I think that's pretty interesting. My closing statements / thoughts, let me pull them up in front of me. I think just from doing research about gothic country music, I found that it's not really like a style of music. The genre itself is based off of tradition and storytelling. And what I think connects all of these songs is their willingness to explore the darker themes of the American experience. So we see through all of these sets that old American stories continue to shape new modern artists. And to me, that's even important, that music from so long ago, music that was music before popular music was a thing, is still influencing many artists today. And I really think that's important, and that just connects everyone even more. And I gothic country, to me, I think it's important because we're able to keep the stories of those who have struggled in America alive, which even in times like now, I think, and I hope, that will continue to inspire my generation. So all in all, in many ways, gothic country is America's ghost story. I am DJ Ladybug. This is The Ever-Changing Hour on WUSC FM HD1 Columbia. I hope that you enjoyed. Who knows, maybe you found your new thing. I hope that you guys have a good rest of your rainy Monday night. I don't know if it's raining quite much anymore, but anyway. I have an Instagram too, if you care to follow. It's just DJ Ladybug WUSC, but I post the upcoming themes and set list if you're excited to see those. I'm trying to get out and make some more things. I have some ideas that I would like to try. Anyway, once again, DJ Ladybug, The Ever-Changing Hour, WUSC FM HD1 Columbia. Have a fantastic night.
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As places of abode, dwelling places, I'd have told you so. I go to prepare a place for you. If I go to prepare a place for you, I'll come again and receive you into myself.

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0: Do not deny the credit fairy.
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